Attention. This DJ is about to take you on a ride through the decades of music. Be prepared for something new. Something special. Something remarkable. It's time to welcome your host.

just think of it. 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But remember to tag them first for identification purposes. If any member of the family should die whilst in the shelter from contamination, put them outside. But remember to tag them first for identification purposes. If another or any other member of the family should die whilst in the shelter, put them outside. But remember to tag them

0: 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It's enough to make you wonder sometimes if you're on the right planet.
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0: 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We will overdrive on all levels with the power of fat sounds and deep drums.
1: Hey, you! 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

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I don't mind if you say yes or no. I don't mind at all. I don't care if you live or die. Couldn't care less if you laugh or cry. 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
1: all day long,
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4: Before you say another word, may I present to you Alf.
5: Oh, yeah, that was good.
4: The show is on. Your eyelids are growing heavy. You are getting sleepy. You are no longer a cat. You are a bagel.
6: Dude, hey, you scared me. You ought to wear a bell.
7: What's going on here?
4: What happened here? I was just teaching Lucky how to tell time. Show Willie what you've learned.
8: You were hypnotizing him, weren't you?
4: Okay, you caught us. I'm trying to help Lucky beat his smoking problem.

0: Elizabeth has an extended vacation.
1: Yeah, hello.
0: Is that you, Mr. President? Listen, I know you're a busy guy, so I'll make this brief. We've only got one planet, so why don't you and the Rusky ease up a little, will ya?
1: Goodness, that's pretty complicated.
0: Hope I haven't oversimplified the problem.
1: I'm sure we'll do everything we can. Mr. Alf, we're sending someone around right now to follow up on this thing. You just sit tight, okay?
0: You too. Well, my name...

0: of it as an extended vacation.
1: I can't find Lucky anywhere.
0: Well, maybe he got sucked into a parallel dimension. I've seen that happen before. Come on, guys. It's me you're talking to. Alf. I haven't eaten a cat since I left Melmac.

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1: No way. 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
0: You eat so much.
1: No problem.

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1: Yo, Willie.
0: Well, my name is Alf, and I'm stuck on Earth.
1: Yeah.
0: I can't get back to my place of birth.
1: No way.
0: Making the best of a bad situation.
1: Yo, Willie.
0: Think of it as an extended vacation.

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1: No way.
0: Making the best of a bad situation. Think of it as an extended vacation.
1: That's good. I thought it was Lynn's.
2: What'd you do, Al?
1: There's something wrong?
2: What'd you do, Al?
1: Sure, blame the guy in the dress.
3: No, don't make a sound. Stay right here and take off the dress.
1: All right, but I feel it only fair to warn you. I'm not wearing anything underneath.
0: Well, my name

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1: That's good.
0: Well, don't we feel foolish?
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1: Hey, you! 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

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While others talk in secret keys and transpose all I say, and nothing I do or try can get through the spell.

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1: Yo, what do you want, man?
0: My girl just caught me.
1: You made her catch you?
0: I don't know how I let this happen.
1: But who?
0: The girl next door, you know?
1: Man.
0: I don't know what to do.
1: Say it wasn't you.
0: All right.

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This DJ is about to take you on a ride through the decades of music. Be prepared for something new. Something special. Something remarkable. It's time to welcome your host.

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Time to shut this bitch down. 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

0: 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This DJ is about to take you on a ride through the decades of music. Be prepared for something new. Something special. Something remarkable. It's time to welcome your host.
1: And now, he who's give you the best world unusual dance music that exists.
2: He combines on his own way. The man, the legend, the DJ, Mr. Hans Zimmer.

0: 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This DJ is about to take you on a ride through the decades of music. Be prepared for something new. Something special. Something remarkable. It's time to welcome your host.
1: And now, he's giving you the best word on this.

0: 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This DJ is about to take you on a ride through the decades of music. Be prepared for something new. Something special. Something remarkable. It's time to welcome your host.
1: Are you ready for dancing? 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

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This DJ is about to take you on a ride through the decades of music. Be prepared for something new. Something special. Something remarkable. It's time to welcome your host.

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This DJ is about to take you on a ride through the decades of music. Be prepared for something new. Something special. Something remarkable. It's time to welcome your host.

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This DJ is about to take you on a ride through the decades of music. 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Something special. Something remarkable. 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

0: 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This is acid. This is acid. This is acid.
1: This is acid. This is acid. This is acid. This is acid. This is acid. This is acid. This is

Attention. This DJ is about to take you on a ride through the decades of music. Be prepared for something new. Something special. Something remarkable. It's time to welcome your host.